won't be connected. Poppy isn't infected by the growing sense of self-inflicted.

sees you still later. But my friend, he says there is a change that's been coming over you. I'll admit there is a difference.

millions of wings. You call it equal opportunity. Y'all call it air and light pollution. You call it operation. Would you please operation Odyssey Dawn? I'll buzz hitting the sides of my carved heart on the edge of the snare, counting us all in. One, two. Well, I say fuck contemporary rich. I say write a new dictionary to find the reasoning gone into the definition of value or myth. I'll die awake in a hat full of rabbits like loose chains, tails up in an open guitar case. Each of us are these streets, are the clogged veins ever undergoing surgery. Pray for jello upon waking. I say only get on one knee and ask to be engaged. The elements are

Now Nirvana is back on the scene in a major way. The band's new album, In Utero, review at number one on next week's Billboard chart. They stopped by the MTV studios to talk about the record and to talk about some of the things back.

Manga, manga, manga, manga, manga, manga, manga, manga, manga, manga, manga, manga, manga, manga, manga, manga, manga, manga, manga, manga, manga, manga, manga, manga, manga, manga, manga, manga, manga, manga, manga, manga, manga, manga, manga, manga, manga, manga, manga, manga, manga, manga, manga, manga, manga, manga, manga, manga, manga, manga, manga, manga, manga, manga, manga, manga, 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

Yo, what's going on, y'all? This is Master Ace, Brooklyn, New York City. I'm in the building with my man Guts and my man DJ Fab. That's right, it's hip-hop after all. Real hip-hop for the world. That real stuff, you know that stuff that hits you in your gut. Let's go.

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This the antidote for whack flows at rap shows. This the definition that the rest are missing. If you don't know what this is, then it's best to listen. This a mission that'll leave you in the best condition. This decision will put you in the best position.

0: 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Hellraiser. Yeah. 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Specs one. Tell your neighbors.
1: Detracts. Specs wizards.
0: What? Yeah. 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

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I like to chop it up later, have your head cramming to find the audio. I never said though, it's untraceable. 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
2: 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It is so extraordinarily full of magic, and in tough times of my life, I can listen to music and it makes such a difference.

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And I know that I can be a little cocky. Oh, you ain't never gonna flop me. Every time I come at you, gotta set it, then I gotta go, and then I gotta get it, then I gotta blow, and then I gotta shatter any little thing that you could think of even doing, cause it doesn't matter, cause I'm gonna murder everything and anything about a boom, bada bing. I gotta do a lot of things and make it clear to a couple chickens that I'm always winning, and I gotta get it again and again and again. And I be doing it to death, and now I move a little phallic. You better call a rev, and everybody know my style.

We a fuck the hottest girl them round ya. Girl from down the country and girl from down the town ya.